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0: No, sir, it just doesn't get much better than that. 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
16: A Better Life with Dr. Sanjay Gupta.
17: A colleague of mine went to a meeting of the primetime seniors the other week. There are programs like this all over the country for people in their 60s, 70s, 80s, and beyond to stay active. It's not just something to keep older folks busy. It helps to keep their bodies in shape and their brains sharp. Showing up with a good attitude is a must, and research shows that having the right mindset actually does lead to better physical aging. So if you need some suggestions to boost your positivity, experts we talked to recommended focusing on goals, which can boost your confidence. Practice gratitude, they said. One of the seniors my colleague met told her that just waking up in the morning is, quote, better than the alternative. That's true. Focus on the things you can control. Diet and exercise. And very importantly, surround yourself with positive people, because that can be contagious. I'm Dr. Sanjay Gupta, helping you live a better life.

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It just don't get no better than this. 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Where you're home for the all-time greatest country. 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
11: Few people now have asked me about a TikTok trend that they've come across. It's called 75 Hard. The challenge was created by entrepreneur and author Andy Frisella, who calls it a, quote, transformative mental toughness program and an Ironman for your brain. So here's what it entails. Eat a structured diet with no alcohol, drink a gallon of water, read 10 pages of nonfiction, take a progress photo, and complete 2 45-minute workouts, one of them outdoors, every day for 75 days. Quite a challenge. We asked CNN fitness contributor Dana Santis about this, who reminded us that sustainable fitness isn't about punishment or proving discipline through extremes. It's about building habits that integrate into your lifestyle in a way that feels supportive and repeatable. If you ask me, that's going to be the key to long-term success. I'm Dr. Sanjay Gupta, helping you live a better life.
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7: A better life with Dr. Sanjay Gupta.
8: For years, we've been talking about both the positive and negative effects of being on social media. And I would say, by and large, for older adults, social media is net positive. Not all positive, but net positive. Helps them keep in touch with friends and stay social. But for younger people, social media use, especially heavy use, tends to be net negative. In fact, according to this year's World Happiness Report, youth who use social media more than 5 hours a day reported a lower level of well-being. And researchers who study this sort of thing found that many teens wish these platforms didn't even exist, and yet they can't seem to stop using them. Experts we talked to largely suggested two things. Ideally, along with your friend group, take some time offline. Also, try to recurate your algorithm so it shows you posts that'll make you feel good. I'm Dr. Sanjay Gupta, helping you live a better life.
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7: There are lots of things you can measure to get an idea of how healthy you are at any given moment. Temperature, heart rate, blood pressure, just to name a few. But how about how healthy you will be and how long you're likely to live? According to a new study out of the University at Buffalo, two simple strength tests are pretty accurate at predicting longevity in older women. One is hand grip strength, and the other is how quickly people can stand up from a seated position without using their arms. By the way, I remember interviewing former President Jimmy Carter when he was quite old and being really impressed how he just popped out of the chair without using his arms. Not a lot of older people can actually do that. But I think the message here is that maintaining strength as you age is going to help you perform everyday activities, but also help you avoid injury and stay independent. I'm Dr. Sanjay Gupta, helping you live a better life.
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0: took his shoe shine rag and he held it tight. 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

0: More Merle, Johnny, Willie, and Hank. It's all coming up in minutes. 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
16: A Better Life with Dr. Sanjay Gupta.
17: For years, we've been talking about both the positive and negative effects of being on social media. And I would say, by and large, for older adults, social media is net positive. Not all positive, but net positive. Helps them keep in touch with friends and stay social. But for younger people, social media use, especially heavy use, tends to be net negative. In fact, according to this year's World Happiness Report, youth who use social media more than 5 hours a day reported a lower level of well-being. And researchers who study this sort of thing found that many teens wish these platforms didn't even exist, and yet they can't seem to stop using them. Experts we talked to largely suggested two things. Ideally, along with your friend group, take some time offline. Also, try to recurate your algorithm so it shows you posts that'll make you feel good. I'm Dr. Sanjay Gupta, helping you live a better life.

0: Who said the classics were Mozart and Bach? I'm thinking more Merle and Buck. Stick around, we've got a whole lot more coming up right here on Big Country 107.3.
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11: A better life with Dr. Sanjay Gupta.
12: For years, we've been talking about both the positive and negative effects of being on social media. And I would say, by and large, for older adults, social media is net positive. Not all positive, but net positive. Helps them keep in touch with friends and stay social. But for younger people, social media use, especially heavy use, tends to be net negative. In fact, according to this year's World Happiness Report, youth who use social media more than 5 hours a day reported a lower level of well-being. And researchers who study this sort of thing found that many teens wish these platforms didn't even exist, and yet they can't seem to stop using them. Experts we talked to largely suggested two things. Ideally, along with your friend group, take some time offline. Also, try to recurate your algorithm so it shows you posts that'll make you feel good. I'm Dr. Sanjay Gupta, helping you live a better life.

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10: For more than a decade, the Environmental Working Group has put out a list of the so-called Dirty Dozen. These are the non-organic produce contaminated with the highest levels of pesticides. Well, this year, spinach topped the list, followed by kale, collard, mustard greens, strawberries, grapes, nectarines, peaches, cherries, apples, blackberries, pears, potatoes, and blueberries. Now, all these fruits and vegetables are part of a healthy diet, so no one is saying you shouldn't eat them. Point is, though, you could consider buying these items organic if and when you can, and then taking extra care when you wash them. The FDA recommends rinsing all fruits and vegetables, even the ones that are organic, under running water that is slightly warmer than room temperature. Don't use soap, bleach, or any fancy produce washes. I'm Dr. Sanjay Gupta, helping you live a better life.
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If

0: tell you what, it just doesn't get any better than that. 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

You know the heart of country music still beats in Luke the Drifter. You can tell it when he sang I Saw the Light. Old Marty, Hank, and Lefty, why I can feel them right here with me.

0: Who said the classics were Mozart and Bach? I'm thinking more Merle and Buck. Stick around, we've got a whole lot more coming up right here on Big Country 107.3.
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0: 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We've got a whole lot more Tammy, Dolly, Patsy, and Loretta all coming up in just minutes. 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

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When the CB rang, the bobtail rig, it's rolling on like thunder. Well, I answered him and he asked me, aren't you from out in Tulsa? No, but you might have seen me there. Just dropped a low

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But wait a minute, there's a whole lot more where that came from. Coming up on Big Country 107.3.

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2: Every morning at the mine, you could see him arrive. 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

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He didn't say much, he kind of quiet and shy. And if you spoke at all, you just said hi to Big John. Somebody said he came from New Orleans, where he got in a fight over a Cajun queen, and a crashing blow from a huge right hand sent a Louisiana fella to the promised land.

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With Jackson Timbers, they started back down. 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

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Big John.

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15: Few people now have asked me about a TikTok trend that they've come across. It's called 75 Hard. The challenge was created by entrepreneur and author Andy Frisella, who calls it a, quote, transformative mental toughness program and an Ironman for your brain. So here's what it entails. Eat a structured diet with no alcohol, drink a gallon of water, read 10 pages of nonfiction, take a progress photo, and complete 2 45-minute workouts, one of them outdoors, every day for 75 days. Quite a challenge. We asked CNN fitness contributor Dana Santis about this, who reminded us that sustainable fitness isn't about punishment or proving discipline through extremes. It's about building habits that integrate into your lifestyle in a way that feels supportive and repeatable. If you ask me, that's going to be the key to long-term success. I'm Dr. Sanjay Gupta, helping you live a better life.

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9: You know, summer is a great time to re-examine how much time your kids are spending on social media, along with what they are seeing and who they are engaging with. Ask them how the posts in their feed make them feel. These apps are built to be addictive, so kids, all of us in fact, will keep coming back for more, even when we are made to feel worse. It's bizarre. You might need to help your son or daughter reset their algorithm by unfollowing certain accounts and following or interacting with more positive ones. They might need suggestions of other healthier things to do, or to see you leading the way by example and putting your own phone away. In the run-up to bedtime, everyone's phone should go away, no questions asked. And if you need some help, sort of, I guess, resetting expectations, try engaging parents of your kids' friends for a more coordinated effort. I'm Dr. Sanjay Gupta, helping you live a better life.
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1: ABC News, I'm Sherry Preston. After the latest Iranian attacks on ships in the Strait of Hormuz and the American retaliation, President Trump speaking at the NATO summit this morning, attacking Iran's leaders.
2: They're sick people. They're led by sick people. And they're vicious, violent people.
1: And declaring he believes the ceasefire is over. He says he'll let his negotiating team keep trying to talk. However,
2: as far as I'm concerned, it's just a waste of time dealing with them.
1: Oil prices surging this morning after the president said that. Brent crude jumping over 6%, trading now at nearly $79 a barrel. Amid more allegations of sexual assault against Maine Democratic Senate candidate Graham Platner, there are more calls for him to leave the race. He's going to drop out, and if he is, he needs to do so by Monday to allow state Democrats to pick a replacement on the ballot, if he does. Officials in New York say that building that started wavering yesterday, raising fears about a possible collapse, has been stabilized. This is ABC News.
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8: Well, the soybeans continue to show some strength. Good morning to you. I'm John Runyon. Here's a look at your market update brought to you by Arkansas Valley Electric Co-op. Corn was near steady on the near term, up 1 3/4 at 442.5 for July. September is up 5.5 at 443.75. Soybeans were pretty good showing there, up 9 3/4 for August at 1193.75. Still got some positive news. In fact, that China may lower their tariff percentage, so we'll see if that does happen. Kansas City wheat is up 3 for September at 652.75. Over to the livestock, a little bit of different story for live cattle. It was down 62 cents at 234.02. Feeder cattle was down 47 cents at 357.40. Kind of worried about demand there. And that was a September price, by the way. Take a look at the financials. Sell-off there as well. The Dow was down 130 points. Not too bad. 52,925. NASDAQ did take a hit. Down 302 points. 25,818. As far as crude oil goes, it did get above that $70 mark. Up 348 at 72.03 at the end of the day. Gold was down 46.20 at 4,121.30. 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
11: Well, a lot of sunshine today. We'll hit a high of 99, so we do have a heat advisory in effect for this afternoon. Fall back down to 77 later tonight. A little breezy this afternoon as well. 102 for the high for tomorrow. Mostly sunny. Slip down to 79 tomorrow night. Bit breezy as well for Friday with a high of 100 once again. That's a forecast. Have yourself a great day.

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Good morning to you. I'm John Runyon. Try to stay cool today. In fact, for the rest of the week, it's Reba McEntire, Big Country.

0: Big Country 107.3 All Time Country Favorites. Yeah, another hot day ahead of us. In fact, the rest of the week all the way through Friday, we could get up into the triple digits. So if you're trying to find things to do with your kids, but you'll still be able to get some air conditioning. I know story time over at the main library is happening over at the Fort Smith main library. It's every Thursday morning at 10 at 3201 Rogers Avenue in Fort Smith. So you can hang out there. It's free for the public. Children and their caregivers are invited to the public library and get to all kinds of cool stuff to learn about. Including get to check out puppetry. They got some crafts as well, so be sure to check that out. That's coming up this Thursday. Tim McGraw coming up, Big Country 107.3.
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5: A better life with Dr. Sanjay Gupta.
6: For decades, the prevailing wisdom for someone who's had a heart attack has been to put them on beta blockers for the rest of their life. But new research suggests that might not be necessary, and that the benefits of these medications probably taper off after a year or two. On the whole, and for the average person, beta blockers are very safe and very effective. But as with any medication, they can come with a cost. A financial one, and also potential side effects. We're talking about things like fatigue, dizziness, dry mouth, dry eyes. I want to be clear when I say that you absolutely should talk to your doctor before starting or stopping any medication. Point is, if you're years out from a heart attack and you're in otherwise good health, you might want to ask your doctor about discontinuing beta blockers. You want to, of course, keep up a healthy lifestyle, diet, exercise, and sleep. I'm Dr. Sanjay Gupta, helping you live a better life.
0: 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Well, a lot of sunshine today. We'll hit a high of 99, so we do have a heat advisory in effect for this afternoon. Fall back down to 77 later tonight. A little breezy this afternoon as well. 102 for the high for tomorrow. Mostly sunny. Slip down to 79 tomorrow night. Bit breezy as well for Friday with a high of 100 once again. That's a forecast. 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

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That's a fun song, but in real life, it is not fun checking for ticks. 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

0: 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And we've got Old Dominion going to be over in Vegas. 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
11: For decades, the prevailing wisdom for someone who's had a heart attack has been to put them on beta blockers for the rest of their life. But new research suggests that might not be necessary, and that the benefits of these medications probably taper off after a year or two. On the whole, and for the average person, beta blockers are very safe and very effective. But, as with any medication, they can come with a cost. A financial one, and also potential side effects. We're talking about things like fatigue, dizziness, dry mouth, dry eyes. I want to be clear when I say that you absolutely should talk to your doctor before starting or stopping any medication. Point is, if you're years out from a heart attack and you're in otherwise good health, you might want to ask your doctor about discontinuing beta blockers. You want to, of course, keep up a healthy lifestyle, diet, exercise, and sleep. I'm Dr. Sanjay Gupta, helping you live a better life.
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0: Well, a lot of sunshine today. We'll hit a high of 99, so we do have a heat advisory in effect for this afternoon. Fall back down to 77 later tonight. A little breezy this afternoon as well. 102 for the high for tomorrow, mostly sunny. Slip down to 79 tomorrow night. Bit breezy as well for Friday with a high of 100 once again. That's a forecast. Have yourself a great day.

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1: ABC News, I'm Sherry Preston. At a NATO summit in Turkey, President Trump saying he thinks the memorandum of understanding with Iran and the ceasefire are over after the latest back and forth attacks. With the head of NATO sitting right beside him, the president also criticized NATO allies.
2: I'm not happy with NATO because of the fact that they didn't want to help us with the number one state sponsor of terror, that's Iran. They were unwilling to help us.
1: The president taking particular aim at Spain, now saying he wants to cut off all trade with that country. The wobbly Manhattan high-rise that forced evacuations from nearby buildings when some columns began to buckle seems to have settled down.
3: Engineers and emergency crews are keeping a close eye on the 37-story high-rise building here on the east side that was in jeopardy of collapsing. Now, crews have been hard at work all night long. According to the Department of Buildings Commissioner, he says that the property has been stabilized.
1: That's ABC's Phil Tate on the east side of New York. This is ABC News.
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9: A lot of sunshine today. We'll hit a high of 99, so we do have a heat advisory in effect for this afternoon. Fall back down to 77 later tonight. A little breezy this afternoon as well. 102 for the high for tomorrow. Mostly sunny. Slip down to 79 tomorrow night. Bit breezy as well for Friday with a high of 100 once again. That's a forecast. Have yourself a great day.

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Don't forget, the Fort Smith Regional Arts Museum's got their Cryptids at Large Summer Art Camp coming up July 21st through the 24th, 12:30 to 4 each day. It's a $20 fee for ages 12 to 18. Sounds like it's going to be a lot of fun, so I want to check it out. It's Kenny Chesney, Big Country 107.3. 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

0: Be Country 107.3, all time country favorites. If you've got any kind of vacation ideas, here's some tips there, which some of these I hadn't thought about. Now, clean up before you leave. I do that. The one thing I like having, clean sheets before I come back home. I mean, that's the nicest thing. Obviously, you take out the garbage and all that good stuff because you don't want it stinky coming walking back into the house, right? They said set up your out-of-office voice messages at work and your emails as well. Double-check your reservations if you're having to fly. Also, make sure you got all your documents in order, passports and all that stuff. Charge all your devices within 24 hours of leaving. Set your thermostat lights and that kind of thing where you want them as you left. Take a photo of your bathroom. I hadn't thought about that. Just in case your house gets broken into, wherever your valuables are or anything like that, could have a fire break out at your house. That way you can have it for insurance purposes. So good idea there. And also make a list of stuff you need to do when you get back. I've never done that. I go back and I was like, first thing I do, I throw dirty clothes in the laundry and get to washing, right? And as soon as I walk in, I get my suitcase out and I start throwing dirty laundry into the washer. That's me. I know you do something different. That's fine. Whatever, you know. Zach Top coming up. 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
18: For more than a decade, the Environmental Working Group has put out a list of the so-called Dirty Dozen. These are the non-organic produce contaminated with the highest levels of pesticides. Well, this year, spinach topped the list, followed by kale, collard, mustard greens, strawberries, grapes, nectarines, peaches, cherries, apples, blackberries, pears, potatoes, and blueberries. Now, all these fruits and vegetables are part of a healthy diet, so no one is saying you shouldn't eat them. Point is, though, you could consider buying these items organic if and when you can, and then taking extra care when you wash them. The FDA recommends rinsing all fruits and vegetables, even the ones that are organic, under running water that is slightly warmer than room temperature. Don't use soap, bleach, or any fancy produce washes. I'm Dr. Sanjay Gupta, helping you live a better life.
0: A lot of sunshine today. We'll hit a high of 99, so we do have a heat advisory in effect for this afternoon. Fall back down to 77 later tonight. A little breezy this afternoon as well. 102 for the high for tomorrow. Mostly sunny. Slip down to 79 tomorrow night. Bit breezy as well for Friday with a high of 100 once again. That's a forecast. Have yourself a great day.

0: 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And coming up on Friday, they got the Animal Spotlight at the River Valley Nature Center. It happens from 2:30 to 3. 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And that's happening coming up this Friday at 2:30. 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
6: You know, summer is a great time to re-examine how much time your kids are spending on social media, along with what they are seeing and who they are engaging with. Ask them how the posts in their feed make them feel. These apps are built to be addictive, so kids, all of us in fact, will keep coming back for more, even when we are made to feel worse. It's bizarre. You might need to help your son or daughter reset their algorithm by unfollowing certain accounts and following or interacting with more positive ones. They might need suggestions of other healthier things to do, or to see you leading the way by example and putting your own phone away. In the run-up to bedtime, everyone's phone should go away, no questions asked. And if you need some help, sort of, I guess, resetting expectations, try engaging parents of your kids' friends for a more coordinated effort. I'm Dr. Sanjay Gupta, helping you live a better life.
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0: Well, a lot of sunshine today. We'll hit a high of 99, so we do have a heat advisory in effect for this afternoon. Fall back down to 77 later tonight. A little breezy this afternoon as well. 102 for the high for tomorrow. Mostly sunny. Slip down to 79 tomorrow night. Bit breezy as well for Friday with a high of 100 once again. That's a forecast. Have yourself a great day.

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time country favorites, Old Dominion's going to be in Vegas. And would you like some VIP passes? Airfare and hotel accommodations will be included in this. All you have to do is text the national keyword, LIGHT, LIGHT, LIGHT, to 95819. It's Alan Jackson.

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12: A better life with Dr. Sanjay Gupta.
13: There are lots of things you can measure to get an idea of how healthy you are at any given moment. Temperature, heart rate, blood pressure, just to name a few. But how about how healthy you will be and how long you're likely to live? According to a new study out of the University at Buffalo, two simple strength tests are pretty accurate at predicting longevity in older women. One is hand grip strength, and the other is how quickly people can stand up from a seated position without using their arms. By the way, I remember interviewing former President Jimmy Carter when he was quite old and being really impressed how he just popped out of the chair without using his arms. Not a lot of older people can actually do that. But I think the message here is that maintaining strength as you age is going to help you perform everyday activities, but also help you avoid injury and stay independent. I'm Dr. Sanjay Gupta, helping you live a better life.
0: Well, a lot of sunshine today. We'll hit a high of 99, so we do have a heat advisory in effect for this afternoon. Fall back down to 77 later tonight. A little breezy this afternoon as well. 102 for the high for tomorrow. Mostly sunny. Slip down to 79 tomorrow night. Bit breezy as well for Friday with a high of 100 once again. That's a forecast. Have yourself a great day.

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1: ABC News, I'm Sherry Preston. President Trump blunt this morning when asked about the state of the Iran ceasefire and the deal he signed to put it in place.
2: To me, I think it's over. I don't want to deal with them anymore. They're scum.
1: This after Iran launched attacks on ships in the Strait of Hormuz and the U.S. military fired strikes at Iranian targets. More calls for Maine Democratic Senate candidate Graham Plattner to drop out of the race after more accusations of sexual assault. ABC's Jay O'Brien.
3: Under Maine law, Plattner has just 5 days to drop out to be removed from the ballot. State Democrats would then have 2 weeks to select a new candidate, but there's no exact roadmap for how that process would go. Overnight, the executive director of the Democratic Party of Maine saying Plattner's team has reached out, accusing them of trying to dictate the next steps.
1: Search teams still looking for a 737 cargo jet that dropped off radar over the Arabian Sea. 5 people were on board. This is ABC News.
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9: Well, the soybeans continue to show some strength. Good morning to you. I'm John Runyon. Here's a look at your market update brought to you by Arkansas Valley Electric Co-op. Corn was near steady on the near term, up 1 3/4 at 442.5 for July. September is up 5.5 at 443.75. Soybeans were pretty good showing there, up 9 3/4 for August at 1193.75. Still got some positive news. In fact, that China may lower their tariff percentage, so we'll see if that does happen. Kansas City wheat is up 3 for September at 652.75. Over to the livestock, a little bit of different story for live cattle. It was down 62 cents at 234.02. Feeder cattle was down 47 cents at 357.40. Kind of worried about demand there. That was a September price, by the way. Take a look at the financials. Sell-off there as well. The Dow was down 130 points. Not too bad. 52,925. NASDAQ did take a hit. Down 302 points. 25,818. As far as crude oil goes, it did get above that $70 mark, up 348 at 72.03 at the end of the day. Gold was down 46.20 at 4,121.30. 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
9: A lot of sunshine today. We'll hit a high of 99, so we do have a heat advisory in effect for this afternoon. Fall back down to 77 later tonight. A little breezy this afternoon as well. 102 for the high for tomorrow. Mostly sunny. Slip down to 79 tomorrow night. Bit breezy as well for Friday with a high of 100 once again. That's a forecast. Have yourself a great day.

0: Big Country 107.3 All Time Country Favorites. That's Lori Morgan and Watch Me. And I think I mentioned this before. I haven't eaten them in a while, but I always loved Pringles sour cream and onion chips. And I think they've changed their recipe. I'm not the only one that thinks that. I did some research, and apparently they have possibly changed their recipe. A lot of other people are starting to say, hey, they don't taste like they used to. So I'm kind of concerned, obviously, because sour cream and onion Pringles are my go-to for chips. I don't care if they're healthy or not. They taste great. Not so much anymore. It's not as much flavor to them. I think that they're complaining about the original Pringles don't have as much flavor to them as well. So anyway, I know you want to be healthier and all, but come on. You got to have some kind of treats, right? It's got to be a little better taste-wise. It's okay if it's not healthy for you. Moderation. Easton Corbin coming up, Big Country 107.3.
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15: For more than a decade, the Environmental Working Group has put out a list of the so-called Dirty Dozen. These are the non-organic produce contaminated with the highest levels of pesticides. Well, this year, spinach topped the list, followed by kale, collard, mustard greens, strawberries, grapes, nectarines, peaches, cherries, apples, blackberries, pears, potatoes, and blueberries. Now, all these fruits and vegetables are part of a healthy diet, so no one is saying you shouldn't eat them. Point is, though, you could consider buying these items organic if and when you can, and then taking extra care when you wash them. The FDA recommends rinsing all fruits and vegetables, even the ones that are organic, under running water that is slightly warmer than room temperature. Don't use soap, bleach, or any fancy produce washes. I'm Dr. Sanjay Gupta, helping you live a better life.
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0: A lot of sunshine today. We'll hit a high of 99, so we do have a heat advisory in effect for this afternoon. Fall back down to 77 later tonight. A little breezy this afternoon as well. 102 for the high for tomorrow. Mostly sunny. Slip down to 79 tomorrow night. Bit breezy as well for Friday with a high of 100 once again. That's a forecast. Have yourself a great day.

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Tim McGraw is going to be over at the Walmart Amphitheater coming up in September. How'd you like to win tickets for that? So right up the road in Rogers. 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
9: Few people now have asked me about a TikTok trend that they've come across. It's called 75 Hard. The challenge was created by entrepreneur and author Andy Frisella, who calls it a, quote, transformative mental toughness program and an Ironman for your brain. So here's what it entails. Eat a structured diet with no alcohol, drink a gallon of water, read 10 pages of nonfiction, take a progress photo, and complete two 45-minute workouts, one of them outdoors, every day for 75 days. Quite a challenge. We asked CNN fitness contributor Dana Santis about this, who reminded us that sustainable fitness isn't about punishment or proving discipline through extremes. It's about building habits that integrate into your lifestyle in a way that feels supportive and repeatable. If you ask me, that's going to be the key to long-term success. I'm Dr. Sanjay Gupta, helping you live a better life.
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0: A lot of sunshine today. We'll hit a high of 99, so we do have a heat advisory in effect for this afternoon. Fall back down to 77 later tonight. A little breezy this afternoon as well. 102 for the high for tomorrow. Mostly sunny. Slip down to 79 tomorrow night. Bit breezy as well for Friday with a high of 100 once again. That's a forecast. 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

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Drink plenty of water today. That dehydration can sneak up on you. And we're getting up into the hundreds, it looks like, at least for the next couple of days. May get some showers later next week. 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

0: 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Old Dominion's going to be playing in Vegas Labor Day weekend. We've got VIP passes, hotel accommodations, airfare. All of that's going to be included in this. 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
13: A better life with Dr. Sanjay Gupta.
14: They say consistency is key, but sometimes you just got to switch it up. A new study out of Harvard School of Public Health found that varying your exercise routine could add years to your life. What exercise someone did didn't matter much. What did matter was that all the exercises together worked all the muscle groups in their body. Now, an added benefit to changing things up is it can help you push through the plateau effect. That's when your body gets so efficient at doing something that you actually stop getting better at it. And we know from previous research that specializing in any one sport at a young age can make someone actually more prone to injury. And as experts we talk to point out, even elite athletes switch up things with their workouts, making sure to target strength, cardio, flexibility, balance, and doing that every single week. I'm Dr. Sanjay Gupta, helping you live a better life.
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20: Valley weather.
0: a lot of sunshine today. We'll hit a high of 99, so we do have a heat advisory in effect for this afternoon. Fall back down to 77 later tonight. A little breezy this afternoon as well. 102 for the high for tomorrow. Mostly sunny. Slip down to 79 tomorrow night. Bit breezy as well for Friday with a high of 100 once again. That's a forecast. Have yourself a great day.

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0: Big Country 107.3, all-time country favorites on this day in country history. Well, it's Toby Keith's birthday. He was born on this day back in 1961 in Clinton. Of course, he's, you know, singer, songwriter, record producer, dabbled in some acting. Now, of course, should have been a cowboy, topped the U.S. country charts, ended up being the most played country song of the 90s. In fact, that was the song, country song of the 90s, as far as a lot of people are concerned. He ended up receiving 3 million spins from that song. In June of 22, Keith announced, of course, he had been diagnosed with stomach cancer. He battled with that until 2024, and unfortunately, he passed away in Oklahoma at the age of 62. So it is Toby Keith's birthday today. David Ball coming up, Big Country 107.3.
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2: Everyone poops. It's not just the name of a classic potty training book. It's a universal truth. Even though everyone does it, almost no one wants to talk about it. Dr. Tricia Pasricha wants to change that. She's the author of a new book. It's called You've Been Pooping All Wrong. And she says there are three critical P's of pooping. The first is propulsion. Both the voluntary push you exert and the involuntary contractions that happen naturally within your body. Top line, when you feel the need to go, don't hold it. The second P is pliability, which refers to stool softness. The keys to this one are making sure you're drinking enough water and eating enough fiber. And the last P is for pelvic floor. If you can get your knees up above your waist while you're on the toilet, like on a stool or a garbage can or a stack of books even, that can make all the difference. I'm Dr. Sanjay Gupta, helping you live a better life.
3: This is Pro Rodeo.
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1: A Better Life with Dr. Sanjay Gupta.
2: By age 35, two-thirds of American men will experience some degree of noticeable hair loss. And by age 50, about 85% of men will have significantly thinning hair. 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No matter the cause, a lot of men, understandably, are frustrated by hair loss because it seems like a loss of control. You can take great care of your scalp by all sorts of expensive lotions and potions, but that might not matter. 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But another solution is just shaving it off, and I've heard more and more how liberating this can be for a lot of guys. That's the ultimate control of their appearance. I'm Dr. Sanjay Gupta, helping you live a better life.
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0: Well, a lot of sunshine today. We'll hit a high of 99, so we do have a heat advisory in effect for this afternoon. Fall back down to 77 later tonight. A little breezy this afternoon as well. 102 for the high for tomorrow. Mostly sunny. Slip down to 79 tomorrow night. Bit breezy as well for Friday with a high of 100 once again. That's a forecast. Have yourself a great day.

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0: 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They're getting ready for it. The Fort Smith Convention Center Cart Show, 11th and 12th. 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I'm a huge baseball card fan, so I know I'll be covered with that. 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Boy, that's such a popular game these days. 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
0: Well, a lot of sunshine today. We'll hit a high of 99, so we do have a heat advisory in effect for this afternoon. Fall back down to 77 later tonight. A little breezy this afternoon as well. 102 for the high for tomorrow. Mostly sunny. Slip down to 79 tomorrow night. Bit breezy as well for Friday with a high of 100 once again. That's a forecast. Have yourself a great day.

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Hopefully you are doing great today. Hopefully you're getting through everything to start off your morning. 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

clear for the rest of the day. We'll fall back down to 77 later tonight. 102 for the high for tomorrow. Mostly sunny. It'll slip down to 79 tomorrow night. A little breezy tomorrow as well. We'll look at a high of 100 again on Friday with a low of 78 by Friday night. Stay cool. That's the forecast. Have yourself a great day.

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3: Clear for the rest of the day. We'll fall back down to 77 later tonight. 102 for the high for tomorrow. Mostly sunny. Slip down to 79 tomorrow night. A little breezy tomorrow as well. We'll look at a high of 100 again on Friday, with a low of 78 by Friday night. Stay cool. That's it with the forecast. Have yourself a great day.

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Hopefully you are doing great today. Hey, don't forget the Fort Smith Regional Art Museum. They have their Ram Saturday art projects that start at noon and go till 3 each Saturday, and it's free. Art supplies are provided. All you have to do is show up to the Fort Smith Regional Art Museum. That is on 1601 Rogers Avenue. 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

0: 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We are your home for the all-time greatest country. Let's do some In This Day in Country Music History. And we will go all the way to 1973, when Kris Kristofferson was at number one on the country charts with Why Me. The single features backing vocals by soon-to-be wife Rita Coolidge and upcoming singer-slash-songwriter Larry Gatlin, and was included on his album Jesus Was a Capricorn. And the song became the biggest hit of Kris Kristofferson's career. We'll have more of your all-time greatest country coming up here on Big Country.
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16: A better life with Dr. Sanjay Gupta.
17: Osteoporosis affects millions of people in the United States and around the world. It's a disease that basically causes someone's bones to become weak, brittle, and porous, which can increase their risk of fractures. Now, the good news here is there are things you can do other than, or in addition to, taking medications to prevent fractures before it's too late. One is to up your intake of calcium and vitamin D. You also want to eat more protein. One functional medicine dietitian told us that that helps build muscle, and if you're building muscle strength, then you are also building bone strength. You want to be mindful of your workouts. The best ways to build bone density, one therapist told us, are going to be resistance exercises like lifting weights, and also exercises that make your bones take a bit of an impact, such as jumping or even running, just loading the bones a little bit more. I'm Dr. Sanjay Gupta, helping you live a better life.

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Hey, don't forget the canoe and kayak program at the River Valley Nature Center is happening every Friday till August the 7th. 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
12: 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Ask them how the posts in their feed make them feel. These apps are built to be addictive, so kids, all of us in fact, will keep coming back for more, even when we are made to feel worse. It's bizarre. You might need to help your son or daughter reset their algorithm by unfollowing certain accounts and following or interacting with more positive ones. They might need suggestions of other healthier things to do, or to see you leading the way by example and putting your own phone away. 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And if you need some help sort of, I guess, resetting expectations, try engaging parents of your kids' friends for a more coordinated effort. 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

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More great country. 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
1: Clear for the rest of the day. We'll fall back down to 77 later tonight. 102 for the high for tomorrow. Mostly sunny. It'll slip down to 79 tomorrow night. A little breezy tomorrow as well. We'll look at a high of 100 again on Friday with a low of 78 by Friday night. Stay cool. That's a forecast. 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
11: A Better Life with Dr. Sanjay Gupta.
12: There are lots of things you can measure to get an idea of how healthy you are at any given moment. Temperature, heart rate, blood pressure, just to name a few. But how about how healthy you will be and how long you're likely to live? According to a new study out of the University at Buffalo, two simple strength tests are pretty accurate at predicting longevity in older women. One is hand grip strength, and the other is how quickly people can stand up from a seated position without using their arms. By the way, I remember interviewing former President Jimmy Carter when he was quite old and being really impressed how he just popped out of the chair without using his arms. Not a lot of older people can actually do that. But I think the message here is that maintaining strength as you age is going to help you perform everyday activities, but also help you avoid injury and stay independent. I'm Dr. Sanjay Gupta, helping you live a better life.
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2: a better life with Dr. Sanjay Gupta.
3: For decades, the prevailing wisdom for someone who's had a heart attack has been to put them on beta blockers for the rest of their life. But new research suggests that might not be necessary, and that the benefits of these medications probably taper off after a year or two. On the whole, and for the average person, beta blockers are very safe and very effective. But, as with any medication, they can come with a cost. A financial one, and also potential side effects. We're talking about things like fatigue, dizziness, dry mouth, dry eyes. I want to be clear when I say that you absolutely should talk to your doctor before starting or stopping any medication. Point is, if you're years out from a heart attack and you're in otherwise good health, you might want to ask your doctor about discontinuing beta blockers. You want to, of course, keep up a healthy lifestyle, diet, exercise, and sleep. I'm Dr. Sanjay Gupta, helping you live a better life.
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12: 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Clear for the rest of the day. We'll fall back down to 77 later tonight. 102 for the high for tomorrow. Mostly sunny. It slipped down to 79 tomorrow night. A little breezy tomorrow as well. We'll look at a high of 100 again on Friday with a low of 78 by Friday night. Stay cool. That's the forecast. Have yourself a great day.

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We got more great country. 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
10: Osteoporosis affects millions of people in the United States and around the world. It's a disease that basically causes someone's bones to become weak, brittle, and porous, which can increase their risk of fractures. Now, the good news here is there are things you can do other than, or in addition to, taking medications to prevent fractures before it's too late. One is to up your intake of calcium and vitamin D. You also want to eat more protein. One functional medicine dietitian told us that that helps build muscle, and if you're building muscle strength, then you are also building bone strength. You want to be mindful of your workouts. The best ways to build bone density, one therapist told us, are going to be resistance exercises like lifting weights, and also exercises that make your bones take a bit of an impact, such as jumping or even running, just loading the bones a little bit more. I'm Dr. Sanjay Gupta, helping you live a better life.
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0: The all-time greatest country. We are Big Country 107.3. I'm JP. Thanks for letting me hang out. Hope you're having a good Wednesday afternoon. You know, not this weekend, but next weekend, the 17th and 18th, the Garrison Creek Writers Rodeo is coming up in Muldrow. 15 times CRRA Rodeo of the Year. They've got great events, the bareback riding, steer wrestling, calf roping. There will be ladies breakaway, barrel racing, ranch bronc riding, bull riding, team roping, saddle bronc riding. 7:30 each night, the mutton busting kicks it off. They'll have the rodeo dance with live music. Libby Starks is going to be playing following Saturday night's performance. So again, that is July the 17th and 18th in Muldrow for the Garrison Creek Riders Rodeo. Stick around. On the way, we'll take a look at that Weather Center forecast. How hot will it get? And when's it going to rain? We'll get the details on that coming up. Brad Paisley standing by. Merle Haggard, Tim McGraw, and more on the way too. Keep it here. Big Country.
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17: A better life with Dr. Sanjay Gupta.
18: By age 35, two-thirds of American men will experience some degree of noticeable hair loss. And by age 50, about 85% of men will have significantly thinning hair. That's according to the American Hair Loss Association. Now, one dermatologist explained that hair loss can either be genetic or it can be triggered by stress, illness, surgery, medications, major life events. No matter the cause, a lot of men, understandably, are frustrated by hair loss because it seems like a loss of control. You can take great care of your scalp by all sorts of expensive lotions and potions, but that might not matter. There are some tried and true medications that might work, like minoxidil or finasteride. But another solution is just shaving it off, and I've heard more and more how liberating this can be for a lot of guys. That's the ultimate control of their appearance. I'm Dr. Sanjay Gupta, helping you live a better life.
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0: Tonight, clear skies, overnight lows will be near 77. Tomorrow, sunny and hot. Highs will be near 98. Heat index values as high as 104. Thursday night, clear skies, 79 the overnight low. Then Friday, again, sunny and hot. Highs near 97. Next chance of rain moves in Saturday. We'll see a chance of showers through the afternoon. Still, temperatures into the mid-90s. That is, look at your forecast. Hope you're having a great Wednesday.

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0: It is Wednesday, July the 8th, 189th day of the year, so 176 days till the end of the year. I mean, just kind of halfway through it, aren't we? It's Melt Chocolate Day today. You better not leave that in your car. It's going to melt. You know, it'll be a big old mess. 1776, the Declaration of Independence was read for the first time publicly. It was on this day in 1881. The first ice cream sundae was served. Again, today, you better eat it fast if you're outside, but I could go for one right now. I'll take a hot fudge sundae. Anybody? Any takers? I'll meet you out front, right? 1932 was the low point in the Great Depression. Dow Jones Industrial Average bottomed at 41 points. Okay, we're like over 51,000 now for a little bit of perspective. And finally, it was on this day in 1969, U.S. government issued a patent for the game Twister. Anybody growing up, you play the Twister, right? Now, yeah, no, I can't do that anymore. That's a trip to the chiropractor right there. Maybe worse, I know. I am JP. That is a look at this day in history. Stick around. Coming up, KT Oslin's on the way, George Strait, and a whole lot more. Keep it right here, Big Country.
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0: The all-time greatest country, we're Big Country 107.3. David Lee Murphy, I am JP. Glad to be along with you Wednesday afternoon. Our latest flyaway could send you and a guest. Las Vegas, Labor Day weekend, Old Dominion in concert, airfare, hotel at the Planet Hollywood Resort and Casino, and Spades VIP package. That gets you exclusive merchandise, all sorts of, show souvenirs and things like that. You want to text the keywords in. Our keyword this afternoon, home. H-O-M-E. Text that in, 95819. That gets you in the drawing, and it could get you to Las Vegas. Again, home. That is your keyword. Text it in, 95819. Stick around. Gatlin Brothers are coming up. Blake Shelton standing by, too. That's right here. Big Country.
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0: The all-time greatest country, We're Big Country 107.3. I'm JP, glad to be along with you. Hope your Wednesday afternoon's going good, staying cool. Wow, ooh, all right, today hot, tomorrow even hotter. Saw where tomorrow looks like the heat index value is around 105. Ooh, wow, perfect day to find water, and we've got the solution. Creekmore Park Pool. They're having free admission day tomorrow there at the pool during their regular Thursday hours. So that's noon till 6 tomorrow. You can get into the pool, cool off with the family, and you don't have to pay the admission. So there you go. Creekmore Park, right? I may have to take the afternoon off, get the floaties, head out to the pool, right? Stick around on the way. Clint Black is coming up. I've got Loretta Lynn, Kenny Chesney, and a whole lot more. That's right here, Big Country.
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8: For more than a decade, the Environmental Working Group has put out a list of the so-called Dirty Dozen. These are the non-organic produce contaminated with the highest levels of pesticides. Well, this year, spinach topped the list, followed by kale, collard, mustard greens, strawberries, grapes, nectarines, peaches, cherries, apples, blackberries, pears, potatoes, and blueberries. Now, all these fruits and vegetables are part of a healthy diet, so no one is saying you shouldn't eat them. Point is, though, you could consider buying these items organic if and when you can, and then taking extra care when you wash them. The FDA recommends rinsing all fruits and vegetables, even the ones that are organic, under running water that is slightly warmer than room temperature. Don't use soap, bleach, or any fancy produce washes. I'm Dr. Sanjay Gupta, helping you live a better life.
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0: Tonight, clear skies. Overnight lows will be near 77. Tomorrow, sunny and hot. Highs will be near 98. Heat index values as high as 104. Thursday night, clear skies, 79 the overnight low. Then Friday, again, sunny and hot. Highs near 97. Next chance of rain moves in Saturday. We'll see a chance of showers through the afternoon. Still, temperatures into the mid-90s. That is, look at your forecast. Hope you have a great Wednesday.

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0: The all-time greatest country. We are Big Country 107.3. Mr. Chesney, I am JP. Glad to be in with you. You know, they talk about don't blink. Life goes by fast. Today is actually Be a Kid Again Day. If you could, would you go back and be a kid again? Here would be my parameters to the question, though. If you had to go be a kid, like someone our age, right? I'm 60. So, you know, I was a kid in the 70s. There you go. But if you're like a kid that was a kid in the 70s or 80s, maybe even the early 90s, because a lot's changed really since the internet. But if you could go back and be a kid today with all that, would you do it? Maybe. I mean, pressures were different. I think if you're a kid of the 70s like me, in a lot of ways, we had more freedom, right? We didn't have internet. We didn't have that. You went out, you played with friends, you played army, you rode bikes, you know, you played in the water hose, all that stuff, right? And the world was different, a simpler world. I think there is more craziness in the world today where you have to be more careful, right? But would you do? I don't know. We don't get those options, do we? That's why you got to take advantage of every day. But go back and be a kid. Sometimes it's good just to be a big kid every now and then. You know, I mean, we all have to adult, right? But, you know, go do something fun. Go do something you love to do. Go fishing. Go ride a bike. Play with a kid. You know, it's all right to still be a kid in our head every now and then. Yeah, I know. We got those responsibilities, right? Stick around. Sawyer Brown is coming up. Diamond Rio and a whole lot more. Keep it right here. Big Country.
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10: A Better Life with Dr. Sanjay Gupta.
11: They say consistency is key, but sometimes you just gotta switch it up. A new study out of Harvard School of Public Health found that varying your exercise routine could add years to your life. What exercise someone did didn't matter much. What did matter was that all the exercises together worked all the muscle groups in their body. Now, an added benefit to changing things up is it can help you push through the plateau effect. That's when your body gets so efficient at doing something that you actually stop getting better at it. And we know from previous research that specializing in any one sport at a young age can make someone actually more prone to injury. And as experts we talk to point out, even elite athletes switch up things with their workouts, making sure to target strength, cardio, flexibility, balance, and doing that every single week. I'm Dr. Sanjay Gupta.

It's a fact. It just don't get no better than this. 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

0: The all-time greatest country. We're Big Country 107.3. Mr. Kenny Rogers, I am JP. Glad to be along with you. Getting ready for the cattle drive at 5 here before we know it. You'll have a little extra money, don't we all, right? 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Stick around. Tim and Faith are coming up. Trish is on the way, too. But right now, it is that time. Let's take a look at a day in the country for July the 8th.
1: I'm dreaming of a white Christmas.
0: It was Christmas in July for Reba in 1993 when she finally received a gold album for Merry Christmas to You, her 1987 holiday album. Leanne Womack hit the top of the chart for her first and only time in 2000 with her signature hit, I Hope You Dance.
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0: In 2012, Glenn Campbell sang Galveston in Galveston for the last time. He would die 5 years later from Alzheimer's. I'm JP. That's been a day in the country for Wednesday, July the 8th.
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0: 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That's tomorrow, 11 a.m. They'd love to help you out. You get in the car this afternoon, just hot. You get in there, right? Experts say you want your car to cool down more quickly, I guess, right? They say you need to follow the 420 rule. Not that kind of rule. Stop it, right? Okay, here's the 420 rule. They say what you do is when you get in your car and it's all hot, right, and you start your car up, roll all four windows down and leave them down for 20 seconds once you start rolling. It gets all the hot air out of the car. Then you can go ahead and roll your windows up and turn the air conditioner on, and it'll start working better. So there you go. Right. Now, see, anybody, again, we talk about I'm older. I remember being older when you go, does this car have an air conditioner? And somebody like, well, yeah, it does. It's got a 240 air conditioner, right? Some of them had a 440. That was either two or four windows down going 40 miles, right? You know, and so anyway, but yeah, 420, different sort of rule. I know, right? Stick around on the way. We'll take a look at that Weather Center forecast. It's going to get hotter. We'll get the details. Sawyer Brown's coming up. Phil Vassar and Mr. Cash all on the way. That's right here, Big Country.
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9: 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Temperature, heart rate, blood pressure, just to name a few. But how about how healthy you will be and how long you're likely to live? According to a new study out of the University at Buffalo, two simple strength tests are pretty accurate at predicting longevity in older women. One is hand grip strength, and the other is how quickly people can stand up from a seated position without using their arms. By the way, I remember interviewing former President Jimmy Carter when he was quite old and being really impressed how he just popped out of the chair without using his arms. Not a lot of older people can actually do that. But I think the message here is that maintaining strength as you age is going to help you perform everyday activities, but also help you avoid injury and stay independent. I'm Dr. Sanjay Gupta, helping you live a better life.
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0: Tonight, clear skies, overnight lows will be near 77. Tomorrow, sunny and hot. Highs will be near 98. Heat index values as high as 104. Thursday night, clear skies, 79, the overnight low. Then Friday, again, sunny and hot. Highs near 97. Next chance of rain moves in Saturday. We'll see a chance of showers through the afternoon. Still, temperatures into the mid-90s. That is, look at your forecast. Hope you're having a great Wednesday.

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1: 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I'm JP, thanks for letting me hang out. Wednesday edition of the Waldron Livestock Auction Cattle Drive at 5. Their sales tomorrow at 11 a.m. every Thursday, by the way. If you need more information, you can reach out to Cash or George at the sale barn. They would love to help you out at the Waldron Livestock Auction. Tomorrow, Fort Smith Public Library is going to have their library matinee movies at the library. You head out to the community room. They're going to be showing Goat tomorrow. That's from 2 to 4. You can actually bring snacks and covered drinks, or you can stop by Dewey's Cafe, too. So another way to cool down tomorrow as well. We talked this earlier. If you're looking for a way to get wet tomorrow, Creekmoor Park, they're going to have the pool open tomorrow with a free pool day from noon till 6. So you can do a couple of things. Honestly, make a day of it with the kids and you know, see a movie and do a little pool time, and it doesn't cost you anything. Today, anytime we save a little money, that's a great deal. Stick around. Coming up, Mark Chestnut's on the way, Garth, and more. That's right here, Big Country.
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13: For years, we've been talking about both the positive and negative effects of being on social media. And I would say, by and large, for older adults, social media is net positive. Not all positive, but net positive. Helps them keep in touch with friends and stay social. But for younger people, social media use, especially heavy use, tends to be net negative. In fact, according to this year's World Happiness Report, youth who use social media more than 5 hours a day reported a lower level of well-being. And researchers who study this sort of thing found that many teens wish these platforms didn't even exist, and yet they can't seem to stop using them. Experts we talked to largely suggested two things. Ideally, along with your friend group, take some time offline. Also, try to recurate your algorithm so it shows you posts that'll make you feel good. I'm Dr. Sanjay Gupta, helping you live a better life.

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0: 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Gary Allen. 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You need more information about the sale Thursday, you can reach out to George at 918-658-9073 or give Cash a call at 918-658-8292. National keyword right now, our latest flyaway, Old Dominion. 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The Planet Fitness Hollywood Resort and Casino for Old Dominion. 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You get your keywords in. 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Dolly's coming up, Black Hawk, and more. 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
9: A better life with Dr. Sanjay Gupta.
10: Osteoporosis affects millions of people in the United States and around the world. It's a disease that basically causes someone's bones to become weak, brittle, and porous, which can increase their risk of fractures. Now, the good news here is there are things you can do other than, or in addition to, taking medications to prevent fractures before it's too late. One is to up your intake of calcium and vitamin D. You also want to eat more protein. One functional medicine dietitian told us that that helps build muscle, and if you're building muscle strength, then you are also building bone strength. You want to be mindful of your workouts. The best ways to build bone density, one therapist told us, are going to be resistance exercises like lifting weights, and also exercises that make your bones take a bit of an impact, such as jumping or even running, just loading the bones a little bit more. I'm Dr. Sanjay Gupta, helping you live a better life.

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3: Hey, well, all right, sir, here we go there. What are they going to give for them? I have a $600 down here.

0: All right, sir, open the gate and let them out and walk them, boys. Here we come a lot number 29 in. What are they going to give for them? I'm a 25, I'll get 35, another 50, make a 50, bit of wrong, 50, now 60, we'll lick him a 60, now 75, now 85, now 95, 100, now 25, now 50, 75, now 2, now 3, now 4, now 5, now 6, now
1: 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Tell you what, it just doesn't get any better than that. 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

0: The all-time greatest country. We're Big Country 107.3. JP along. I hope you're having a great evening. Coming up Saturday, Old Town Van Buren's doing Christmas in July. That'll be from 10 till 2 along Main Street in Van Buren. They'll have a little holiday fun in the middle of the summer, right? A seasonal. They'll have some, you know, Christmas decorations. There'll be food vending and all sorts of activities. Also, I hear Santa is scheduled to stop by Blanchmore Park about from 10 o'clock till noon. So I hope Santa wears his summer gear, right? Better keep the reindeer hose down. That's all I'm saying. But yeah, that's going to be Saturday. Always fun. Main Street in Van Buren's obviously historic and cool shops, great food, great time to get out this weekend. Stick around. Patty Loveless is coming up. Dirk Smitley standing by too. That's right here. Big Country.
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13: A better life with Dr. Sanjay Gupta.
14: A colleague of mine went to a meeting of the primetime seniors the other week. There are programs like this all over the country for people in their 60s, 70s, 80s, and beyond to stay active. It's not just something to keep older folks busy. It helps to keep their bodies in shape and their brains sharp. Showing up with a good attitude is a must, and research shows that having the right mindset actually does lead to better physical aging. So if you need some suggestions to boost your positivity, experts we talked to recommended focusing on goals, which can boost your confidence. Practice gratitude, they said. One of the seniors my colleague met told her that just waking up in the morning is, quote, better than the alternative. That's true. Focus on the things you can control. diet and exercise, and very importantly, surround yourself with positive people, because that can be contagious. I'm Dr. Sanjay Gupta, helping you live a better life.
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0: Tonight, clear skies, overnight lows will be near 77. Tomorrow, sunny and hot. Highs will be near 98. Heat index values as high as 104. Thursday night, clear skies, 79 the overnight low. Then Friday again, sunny and hot. Highs near 97. Next chance of rain moves in Saturday. We'll see a chance of showers through the afternoon. Still, temperatures into the mid-90s. That is, look at your forecast. Hope you're having a great Wednesday.

0: 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You'll find the details right there. You can sign up. Also, while you're there, you can sign up for some concerts coming up in Rogers at the Walmart Amp. We still have tickets up for Tim McGraw, Darius Rucker. I mean, several good shows. Parker McCollum. I mean, not that, you know, he's not a big country artist, newer country guy, but again, great show. All those are coming up the Walmart Amp, and you can sign up to win some tickets again. BigCountry1073.com. Stick around. George Strait's on the way. We got a whole lot more, too. Keep it right here. Big Country.
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10: 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It's bizarre. You might need to help your son or daughter reset their algorithm by unfollowing certain accounts and following or interacting with more positive ones. 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And if you need some help, sort of, I guess, resetting expectations, try engaging parents of your kids' friends for a more coordinated effort. I'm Dr. Sanjay Gupta, helping you live a better life.
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0: The all-time greatest country. We are Big Country 107.3. I am JP. I hope you're having a great evening. Not much longer for me. I'm thinking about dinner right now. My tummy's grumbling. I don't know. I have not talked to the better half. I don't know what the plan is tonight. You never know, right? Could get home. You ever do that, fellas? You come in and you didn't realize, like, mama had something going on, and you roll in, like, oh, what's for dinner? TV dinner, right? Old ZZ Top song, TV dinner, right? Hot pockets, you never know, right? Stick around, Diamond Rio's coming up, a classic from Tennessee Ernie Ford before I get done, too. That's right here, Big Country.
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3: Some people say a man is made out of mud. 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

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I loaded 16 tons of number 9 coal, and the straw boss said, well, bless my soul, you load 16 tons. What are you?

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I was raised in the canebrake by an old mama lion. Can't know a high-toned woman make me walk the line. You load 16

0: to the company store.
1: 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Thanks for listening.